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Chase Beckham live, bringing his gritty voice, honest songwriting, and brand new music to the stage. Don't miss your chance to see one of country music's rising stars close up. Chase Beckham at the Cadillac in Paxton, Friday, October 9th.

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Mama and daddy put their roots right here, cause this is where the car broke down. Yellow dog school bus kicking.

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0: 100.3 from the Lands Heating, Cooling, Plumbing, and Underground Solutions Studio. I'm Dwayne. How's it going for you so far? Yeah, some clouds out there. We got rain coming. Oh, yeah. If you got things you need to get done, I would get it knocked out before 2, 3 o'clock. Yeah, they're saying we could get up to about an inch of rain north of us, even more. I mean, up in near Chicago, they're talking about 2 to 4 inches of rain and possible flooding situations. So, yeah, it's going to get nasty up there. It's all good for the Mississippi. I was reading a story yesterday about how the Mississippi River is just so low right now, extremely low levels because of drought conditions. So, you know, all the rain we can get in that area of the country is going to help. But, yeah, today, 83. For the high. How's that working for you? And then tomorrow, big cool down. Back into the 60s. How's that working? Woo. Sam Hunt, breaking up was easy in the 90s. Amen to that. Thanks for waking up with Wixie 100.3.
1: Bartender looks at me like, pony up, man. We're closing down. I paid the tab and I turned around. Got on that phone on the way home. Ended up down the rabbit hole again. Funny how you haven't changed a bit, but you're twice as pretty.

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0: For those of you who celebrate all things fall, oh, you know what PSL stands for. Ah! For the rest of us, just give me a regular cup of coffee. I'm not a pumpkin spice latte lover. I do like, you know, regular, you know, vanilla latte, but keep that pumpkin spice out of it. It's National Pumpkin Spice Day. Yeah. How many have you already had this year? Come on, Bob, slow down.
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2: Good morning to you on your Thursday. Expecting cloudy skies for today. Rain moves in late, especially into this evening. A high still of 82 degrees. Heavy rain expected for tonight. A low of 60. And that rain.
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0: kid the other day. It's what I felt like when I had a chance to climb up in that big old Case IH combine. Thanks to Angie and Todd, our friends from Parr's Western Shop in Urbana. They invited me out to some of their property near St. Joe, and I got a chance to get up in there and see what it's like. And I looked over at Todd, and I said, can you imagine what it was like 80 years ago? He goes, no, I don't want to imagine what it was like 80 years ago. Open cabs, all that dust flying around. Probably didn't have, you know, I mean, they may have had a scarf over their mouth or something, you know, some kind of handkerchief or something, but all that dust flying around and the heat. Woo, man, it's a lot different today. Air conditioning, digital controls. He says he
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0: kind of laugh sometimes when people say, there's never anything to do around here. Are you kidding me? 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Like this weekend in Camargo, it's the big Camargo Woolly Worm Festival. 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
5: Oh, yeah. 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

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Oh, yeah, in Collegedale, Tennessee, where they make the Little Debbie snack cakes. So my DNA is made up of Little Debbie snack cakes and some new holiday issues coming out. Oh, I'll give them to you in a couple of songs. 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

0: Little Debbie has taken a couple of their classics and put a holiday twist on it. 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
1: 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Award-winning...

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1: 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She's

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I mean, you look at your phone, you look at the number, where it's coming from, and you're like, oh, that looks legit, and you answer it, only to find out it's not in two songs.

0: I know this is legit because it happened to me about 3 days ago. Yeah. I got a phone call. I looked at the number. It was from my bank. It looked legit. Same area code, everything. I answered it. Oh, yes. It was from their fraud department. I'm like, what? Come on, man. I'll tell you what. I'm going to hang up. I'm going to call my bank directly. No, no. We need to go ahead and take care of this right now. Oh, yeah. So calls from your bank's fraud department might not actually be from your bank. So I'm warning you, and experts are also raising the red flag about a surge in bank spoofing scams where criminals manipulate caller ID systems so your phone displays your bank's real phone number, making the phone call look legitimate. The easiest way to deal with that is just say, hey, thank you for the call. I'm going to hang up right now, Bob, or whoever, and I'm going to call my bank. And then you do just that. You know, you make sure you're calling the number you know at your bank, not that one. So, yeah, bank scam frauds are up. Be aware.
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2: Good morning on your Thursday. Cloudy skies, still pretty warm, 82 for the high. The rain kicks in, especially late this afternoon. Really going to ramp things up, I think, for tonight with that rain. Could be heavy at times. Don't be surprised if an inch to an inch and a half is measured in some areas.
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1: Back approved.

I've been going to the Great Clips over here. Is it just off like North Prospect? You know, it's over there near the Sam's Club here in Champaign. I've been going there for 4 years, and it's always been a really good experience. Heather, she works over there. She's cut my hair nearly every time, but one TikToker says, going to Great Clips is, well, not the same experience I've had. Coming up in less than 10 minutes.

0: getting a haircut, at least if you're me, my hair grows like kudzu. If you're not familiar with that stuff, look it up. It grows like crazy. So, you know, if they botch it a little bit, I know it's going to grow back. So, you know, but thankfully, I've always had a really good experience at the Great Clips here in Champaign. Heather's been cutting my hair nearly every visit since I've been here. But one TikToker, she says, hey, I walk in. I'm like, I just want a little trend. Just cut the dead ends off. Got it. And before you know it, things took an unexpected turn. Oh, yeah. They really botched her haircut. Cut way off more than she asked for. Were you not paying attention? Anyway, she says going to Great Clips is like haircut roulette. Well, that's your experience.
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How about that? But here's the problem. 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

0: Remember when restaurants had smoking and non-smoking sections? I mean, you'd be standing there waiting to get seated, and they go, yes, would you like smoking or non-smoking? And you really were just like, I'd just take a seat anywhere. Yeah, smoking and non-smoking sections. A growing number of restaurants and bars are now experimenting with a modern version of smoking or non-smoking. I'll tell you what I'm referring to in Tucson.
1: I see you around. I'll be at some party. She'd show up and I'd be walking out or across some parking lot, hiding behind her sister. I'd look up, she'd be at the red light beside me in that white Maxima with the sticker on the back. I'd act.

county lines, closing in on me. I see them everywhere together. It's hitting a little too close to home. She's so far gone, but she didn't go far. She was

0: I can just see you walking into Farron's and they walk up to you and say, oh, would you like the phone or phone-free section? Yeah, a growing number of restaurants and bars are now experimenting with a modern version of the smoking, non-smoking version with phone-free dining. Yeah, they're asking you to put away your smartphone. They say it's just become the biggest distraction in dining. And some establishments are creating designated phone-free zones. I'm not saying Farron's is doing that, okay? I'm just saying, could you imagine if they did? But who's going to step up and do it first here? We'll see. Phone-free sections. Yes, please.
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2: Another cloudy but mild day. 82 is the high. We're already pretty warm here this morning with rain showers moving in later in the day. So we will actually probably stay dry for the first part of the day. But by tonight, all bets are off. Heavy rain, a steady rain through much of the overnight hours, a low of 60, only a high of 70.
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1: It's two tickets to a concert. It's a Daytona Airbrush t-shirt. 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Hey, baby, what you doing tonight? It's butterflies and Bud Lights. Under the stars and on the

0: 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Does anybody still get a magazine delivered? Interesting. They have released their Time 100 Next. It's people they consider to be rising stars.
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Back into the Dollar General here in Champaign, the one on Bloomington across from the Home Depot. And the young lady, she recognized me and walked up and said, we still don't have that Riley Green. Are you kidding me? She goes, nope. She goes, it says it's coming, but it

has never arrived. I've checked at the other two here in Champaign. It's not here. However, folks have found that Riley Green CD at some of the outlying Dollar General stores. Congratulations. It debuted at number 3 on Billboard's Hot 200. Way to go, Riley Green.

0: your pumpkin spice. It's your day. It's National Pumpkin Spice Day, which is rather confusing. Why is it October 1st and not like a month ago when they started selling that nastiness? Yeah, you got it. I'm not a fan of pumpkin spice lattes.
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smells of it couldn't be more obvious. It'd be like stealing your neighbor's combine and then literally putting it out on your front lawn for sale. We're headed to Washington for your idiot of the day. And two songs.

0: All right, this is real easy. 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

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Gordon like a dirt road, Daytona in my heart. 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

If you have things that need to be done, I would suggest knocking them out early. We finally have some rain moving into Wixie Country. Yeah, they say we could start seeing it around 2:30, 3 o'clock. Yeah, so if you haven't left, grab that umbrella. 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

Speaking of the coast, remember Pfeiffer Beach, you and me. 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

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Good afternoon. I'm Nicole Beals. Here's Ella Langley with the song that just keeps going. The song spending a record-breaking 24th week at the top of the Billboard charts. She was in Texas at Wixie 100.3.

0: 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Do you still own a CD player and CDs? That's the conversation on our Facebook page this afternoon. Here's Thomas Rhett at Wixie.
1: Baby girl, you out your mind, you way too good for me. Thinking about the day we met, you could have just ignored me. Here I am, laying next to you, looking

0: Wixie 100.3, Worth Your Wild. It's Russell Dickerson. Good afternoon. I'm Nicole Beals. Last night, pretty exciting night for the Chicago White Sox and their fans.
1: Swing and a miss for the first time since 2005. The Chicago White Sox have won a postseason series.
0: The White Sox took two games from the Astros in the wild card series, and they will advance to the American League Division Series, where they will face the Cleveland Guardians. First game of that series will be Saturday at noon in Cleveland. Something big happened for Dierks Bentley back in 2005 as well. I'll tell you more about that with your 3:30 throwback coming up.
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0: That's Kane Brown at Wixie 100.3. Good afternoon. I'm Nicole Beals. Fighting Illini taking on Purdue at Geese Memorial Stadium this Saturday. It is homecoming, and the Illini and the Boilermakers will be playing for that Cannon Rivalry Trophy for the 77th time. On Friday night, you can check out the homecoming parade. That starts at 6 o'clock at 4th and Kirby. This year's homecoming grand marshal is former Illini football captain and retired NASA astronaut Mike Hopkins. Did you know that Illinois was one of the first universities to celebrate homecoming? The first homecoming was celebrated on the Illinois campus October 15th of 1910. The Illini beat Chicago 3-0. We've got a chance for you to catch the Illini in action at Geese Memorial Stadium this season. 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
2: Hand in a pinch, man. 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
2: Last week it was senior night at Manvel High School in Texas. And senior Mason Wisnowski put on his uniform and took to the field. Wisnowski, who has Down syndrome, was handed the ball and he took off running. He ran 30 yards down the field for a touchdown. The offensive line lifted Mason onto their shoulders and carried him off the field to celebrate a moment that his family says they will never forget. And a small plane carrying four people crashed in a cornfield near East Troy, Wisconsin last week. Members of the nearby Skydive Milwaukee community, including trained EMTs who were already airborne, jumped from their aircraft so they could reach the difficult to

0: hear Morgan Wallen, Lainey Wilson, and Cody Johnson. 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
1: Access crash scene. All four people aboard the crashed plane survived. That's a look at the bright side on Wixie 100.3. 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

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Today is CD player day. So we're having the discussion on our Facebook page. Do you still have a CD player? Do you still have CDs? Michelle said she still has a ton of CDs. And I have a lot of CDs, but I don't think I have a CD player to actually play them on. I'll have to look around the house a little bit. Here's Nate Smith at Wixie.

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Rainfall's arrived once more here in central Illinois. By the time we get to Friday morning, a lot of us will have totals near an inch of rain. In fact, a few locally could get 2 to 3 inches. So can be standing water as you're getting out into the roads on Friday, with some light rainfall chances carrying on into tomorrow morning, and scattered amounts could barely be hanging on into the early afternoon. Tomorrow's highs are going to be a lot lower too, only getting into the upper 60s as we cool down the back end of this cold front. With your WCIA 3 forecast, meteorologist Ian Kowalski.

0: That's Luke Combs at Wixie 100.3. Luke, going to be opening another Category 10 location later this month. The three-story venue will be found at Flamingo Las Vegas. It will feature 7 interior bars, a couple of stages, a retail area, and it will also feature a hat wall. This wall is going to include hats from Luke's personal collection. It will also include hats from his fans all around the world. And it will also feature a rooftop bar. Category 10 at the Flamingo in Las Vegas will be opening on October 15th. I'm Nicole Beals, and coming up, we've got Carrie Underwood. We're also going to hear from Sam.
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4: 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I Wixie while I work. 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

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Last week, multiple sources confirmed that Ella Langley and Tucker Wetmore are an item. But so far, Ella and Tucker haven't really had much to say publicly. Here's Tucker with Brunette at Wixie 100.3.

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1: Riley Green's That's Just Me debuted at number 3 on the Billboard 200 All Genres chart, giving Riley the highest charting album of his career and his first top 10 album. The 19-song project features collaborations with Randy Owen as well as Brooks and Dunn. And Dasha has revealed that she will undergo surgery at Nashville's Vanderbilt University Medical Center later this month to remove vocal cord nodes. She says the toll of roughly 2.5 years on the road has finally caught up with her, and recovery will initially require a couple of weeks of complete vocal rest, followed by rehabilitation. Dasha plans to release a new album in the new year. That's Nicole's News at Wixie 100.3.
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1: Rainfall here in central Illinois will continue on as we get overnight into tonight with our lows this evening in the upper 50s. Rainfall totals for many are going to be near an inch by the time the event ends Friday morning. However, locally you can get up to 2 to 3 inches, so that's a lot of rainfall across the region. Again, it will be clearing out by the time we get to the late morning and early afternoon on Friday, only scattered amounts, and then our highs in those.
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1: Upper 60s, not just Friday, but also Saturday too, as we get near Illini homecoming. With your WCAA3 forecast, meteorologist Ian Kowalski.
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Lixie 100.3 with Nate Smith. Fix what you didn't break. Good evening, I'm Nicole Beals. Today is CD Player Day. It was October 1st of 1982 that Sony launched the world's

0: have a CD player and CDs around your house? I know I have a lot of CDs. I'm just not sure there's a CD player anywhere in the house. I'm pretty sure there's one in the car, though. But we're talking about that on our Facebook page today. And Christina says her daughter, who is 16, has been collecting CDs of all of the albums that she wants for about the past year. Kristen, Debbie, Iris, and Nicole all said they still have CD players in their house.
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0: What about you? Head to our Facebook page and let us know. Jason Aldean is coming up. We're also going to hear from Ella Langley and Morgan Wallen at Wixie.
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Good evening. I'm Nicole Beals, hanging out in the Land's Heating, Cooling, Plumbing, and Underground Solutions studio. This is the Eli Young Band. 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

0: Jaded. That is Co Wetzel and Ella Langley on Wixie 100.3. I'm Nicole Beals. After this weekend's homecoming game against Purdue, Fighting Illini still have 3 games left at Gies Memorial Stadium this season. Oregon's coming to town, Nebraska and Iowa. 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Coming up, we have got Dustin Lynch for you. We're also going to hear from Bailey Zimmerman at Wixie 100.3.
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1: That rain is not going to stop tonight across central Illinois. Lows this evening in the upper 50s with that rain ongoing. Not thinking anything in terms of severe weather, maybe a rumble of thunder or two at most. Instead, it's just rain, rain, and more rain. Rainfall totals are going to be about an inch for many of us across central Illinois, and a couple areas are even going to be in that 2 to 3 inch rainfall totals locally. So that's going to be a lot of standing water. It's getting out on the roads Friday morning where we cool down into the upper 60s for our daytime highs and rain stops in the early afternoon. With your WCAA 3 forecast, meteorologist Ian Kowalski.
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0: Kim Maroney. That is 6 months later at Wixie 100.3. I'm Nicole Beals, getting ready to head out the door. Got some jelly roll on the way. Jason Aldean's coming up. We're also going to hear from Laura and Elena with Chase Matthew. Enjoy the rest of your...
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